0: den en fucking dober hit.
1: Be not working hard. Yeah, right, picture that with a Kodak. Or better yet, go to Times Square, take a picture of me with a Kodak. Took my life from negative to positive, I just want y'all to know that. And tonight, let's enjoy life. 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
1: Kongresni trg bo za 2 dni spet v ritmu urbane zabave. 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

I met you in the summer, to my heartbeat sound. 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
2: Falling too fast to prepare for this. Tripping in the world could be dangerous. Everybody circling is vultures. Negative, nepotism.
0: Slabo.
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2: Falling too fast to prepare for this. Tripping in the world could be dangerous. Everybody circling is vultures. Negative, nepotism. Everybody waiting for the fall of man.

0: like when you get mad. I guess I'm pretty glad that you're alone. You said she's scared of me? I mean, I don't see what she sees, but maybe it's cause I'm wearing your cologne.
1: En party, Nadan!
2: Și slab vreme, Andrei!

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